0: Time now for the movie quote of the day. I don't know if you're going to get this one. You probably will. 1961, so it's before our time, but right. It's a classic. I feel pretty, oh so pretty. Do you know what that movie's from? What that quote is from?
1: I don't.
0: 1961, Natalie Wood, a little movie called West Side Story.
1: Okay.
0: But if I were going to be told that, I would have guessed Anger Management, Jack Nicholson. Remember that? He was for whatever reason doing that in that movie.
1: I don't hardly remember that movie
0: you
1: either.
0: Don't?
1: It's been a long time.
0: It has been a while.
1: I only saw it once.
0: The movie quote of the day on the John and Heidi Show.

0: Time now for News to Me as we head to the News to Me news desk with Heidi Small.
1: It says, of the four states that begin with the letter A, the only one that does not also end with the letter A is Arkansas.
0: Yeah.
1: Otherwise, all of them begin and end.
0: Alabama.
1: With A.
0: Alaska.
1: Yeah.
0: Argentina. Wait a minute.
1: The center of North Dakota is the geographical center of the United States.
0: Isn't that weird? Because it doesn't feel like
1: years later, it was found to also be the geographical center of North America.
0: United States and North America. I thought it was always just North America. I didn't know it had anything to do with the United States.
1: Yeah. It says it's the geographical center of its country, so of the United States. So it's the geographical center of just the U.S., as well as the geographical center of all of North America.
0: I feel very confused right now.
1: Why are you confused?
0: Because have you seen a map of the United States? Have you looked at where the North Dakota is placed?
1: Well, it's right by Alaska. No.
0: They must be. I don't know how they're factoring this, but whatever.
1: Yeah. Anyway, that's news to me.
0: There you go. It's also clearly news to me.

0: Fun fact for you, Heidi.
1: What's that, John?
0: We're not sure if blondes have more fun, but they do have more hair than non-blondes. Did you know that?
1: If you're blonde,
0: you have more hair. There you go. Hmm. Fun fact for you, Heidi.
1: What's that, John?
0: Cows don't have upper front teeth.
1: Yeah. Really?
0: Yeah. I know.
1: I guess I've never seen one smile, so I wouldn't know.
0: Well, they don't smile much because they're probably self-conscious. So. Fun fact for you, Heidi.
1: What's that, John?
0: Turkeys can blush. Well, there you go.
1: Really?
0: That's kind of fun. Fun fact for you, Heidi.
1: What's that, John?
0: Cold water. I said that in cursive. Cold water is just as cleansing as hot water. So I don't know why it feels like it's not, but it is. And we'll do one final fun fact for you, Heidi.
1: What's that, John?
0: 3D printing is a new thing. And thanks to 3D printing, NASA can now email tools to astronauts. They just send them the plans. They push a button and it prints out the tool in outer space.
1: Interesting.
0: How wild is that?
1: Huh.
0: That is so cool. Several fun facts. Now you know. Thanks for listening to the John and Heidi Show.

0: now for some weird news, and this feels like it should be a Florida man, but it's not. In Memphis, Tennessee, Daryl Lil Peanut Parker, that's not even the funny part, allegedly tried to rob a Dollar General, but the plan fell through almost immediately. Earlier that day, Lil Peanut was in the same exact store to buy a ski mask, the one that he wore during the robbery. And he used his rewards card.
1: Oh, my goodness.
0: To make matters worse, the weapon under his hoodie was just his finger. The cashier recognized Lil Peanut, having known him since he was 8.
1: Oh, my
0: unimpressed,
1: gosh.
0: She jumped over the counter and tackled him. Other employees helped hold Lil Peanut in the laundry detergent aisle until police arrived.
1: Oh, what a beautiful.

0: 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OPM Kaibigan.
1: The junior high school student who went on a shooting rampage at the Ateneo de Zamboanga University on Tuesday got hold of the firearms in his father's car. The gunman, a 14-year-old grade 8 student, entered the campus in Barangay Tumaga in his father's vehicle, where the two firearms, a Glock 22.40 caliber handgun and a Glock 9mm pistol, were kept. Because the student was in the car, he was not bodily searched or inspected by security guards at the campus. The boy used the guns, killing a 15-year-old grade 10 student and then himself. Instead of waiting for a comprehensive national flood control and drainage master plan, the Department of Public Works and Highways will implement localized drainage master plans in direct consultation with city and municipal mayors to address Metro Manila's broader flood crisis. To address recurring overflows along the San Juan River Basin, the DPWH will construct a network of flood-retarding basins across Quezon City under its 2027 budget submission. Following concerns over the suspension of classes in recent weeks, Quezon City Mayor Joy Belmonte has apologized and vowed to do better to ensure the welfare and safety of students. The city would also strengthen alternative delivery modes so that class suspensions do not cost the students days of learning.

0: Time now for the question of the day. This one's for you, Heidi. Parents spend almost 7,000 minutes a year doing this. What is it? I don't think we ever did this as much as other people.
1: Going to the park?
0: No, driving their kids around.
1: Well, yeah, our kids
0: were not involved in
1: as much as other people.
0: They were not joiners. Our daughter joined basketball and she wanted to quit after the first game.
1: Yeah.
0: And Heidi made her stay. She goes, no, you signed up.
1: Yeah.
0: You're going to go. And then I sat with Heidi and I watched Heidi become a whole different person. She's like,
1: box her out.
0: She's yelling at people. I'm like, where'd you even hear these words? We're just sitting there. I'm like, have you been possessed?
1: Yeah, I cannot.
0: It was wild.
1: I cannot go to sporting events.
0: I was the one going, does she have to stay in this? Do I have to come with and sit next to you in the stands? I'm going to go get another hot dog. You've had 8 hot dogs. I know. I just can't sit here anymore. That's your question of the day on the John and Heidi Show.

0: Time now for something special with Heidi Small. What do you have for me there, Heidi?
1: Well, I have another odd game show.
0: Okay.
1: That really existed. This is from 2008. It was called Amnesia.
0: Oh, wow.
1: And the questions on this show, hosted by comedian Dennis Miller, and I do not remember this.
0: I don't remember this either.
1: Were hyper-specific to the contestant, but also extremely hard. They were asked with remembering obscure details about their own lives. Let's see, they might be asked to name roads where the house is that they grew up on, or the names of coworkers from decades prior, or to pick their mother's homemade cooking out of a lineup.
0: Oh, wow.
1: I don't remember this.
0: I don't either, but I would watch that.
1: Yeah, I would too. And I love Dennis Miller.
0: Me too. That
1: always
0: whole thing sounds fun. Well, that is something special with Heidi Small.

0: Time now for the list. We have world records that sound made up, but they're not. These are real world records. We did the first three yesterday. They're in the show notes today as well. But this one, the most children born to one couple, Russian peasants, Fyodor Vasilyev and his wife had 69 children.
1: Ooh.
0: 1725 is the first child, all the way up to 1765. So over the course of 40 years, 16 sets of twins, seven
1: Holy
0: sets
1: cow.
0: Of triplets, and four sets of quadruplets.
1: What?
0: Yeah, that's wild. 69 kids. Another, the longest fast. In 1965, Angus Barbary of Scotland went an astonishing 392 days without eating solid food. Under medical supervision, he consumed vitamins, electrolytes, yeast, tea, coffee, and other calorie-free drinks, losing 276 pounds.
1: Holy cow.
0: Yeah, over the course of a little over a year. And that's all we have time for today, but we'll share the rest of these on Monday. How's that sound?
1: That sounds great.
0: All right. I've got the entire list in the show notes for today at johnandheidishow.com.

0: We always like to wrap things up around here with good news, and I think this is good news. Man cuts grass after seeing students waiting at a bus stop in dangerous conditions. So sometimes you see a problem and you look the other way. That's right. Not what happened here. Mark Waters noticed that people were struggling to get in and out of this bus. Mark noticed this was happening in a busy area where there's like a lot of traffic, but they're waiting to get in the bus. But the grass was so tall. It was taller than some of the kids.
1: Oh, wow.
0: He was in the Houston area. He noticed this group of people walking along the side of the road. He later saw them waiting at a bus stop in this grassy area. And again, very, very dangerous. He said, I was going to work and I saw the little children and the women walking on this major road right here. And the grass is as tall as they are, definitely taller than the kids. And they walked right over here. And he said they're standing in the bus stop, but the grass was so high, cars were just flying past them.
1: Oh, my gosh.
0: They didn't know there were people there.
1: Right.
0: He said there was just no way, as a man, I could let this happen.
1: Aww.
0: So instead of hoping somebody would do something, he did something. He grabbed a mower and he started clearing the grass around the bus stop himself. He knows there are others. There's other overgrown areas in the community, too. Instead of waiting for somebody else to step in, he said, I'm willing to help clear those as well if people will reach out. He said, I'm not asking for help. I'll go do it by myself if there's a need. He said, our job is to protect the women and the children, and that is what I'm going to do.
1: Love that.
0: I do too. He said, it's a powerful reminder that making a difference doesn't always require a big organization or a complicated plan. Sometimes it starts with seeing something that needs to be fixed and doing something about it.
1: Love it.
0: I love it too. I've got a link to that story. It's in the show notes for today at johnandheidishow.com. Time to say goodbye, Heidi.
1: Goodbye, Heidi.
0: Goodbye, everybody. Have a great day. Thank you for listening to the John and Heidi Show.

0: Remember, Willie? Kung walang pito-pito, wala yang ocho-ocho. Bye-bye!
1: Pito-pito!
2: 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OPM Kaibigan! The junior high school student who went on a shooting rampage at the Ateneo de Zamboanga University on Tuesday got hold of the firearms in his father's car. The gunman, a 14-year-old grade 8 student, entered the campus in Barangay Tumaga in his father's vehicle, where the two firearms, a Glock 22.40 caliber handgun and a Glock 9mm pistol, were kept. Because the student was in the car, he was not bodily searched or inspected by security guards at the campus. The boy used the guns, killing a 15-year-old grade 10 student and then himself. Instead of waiting for a comprehensive national flood control and drainage master plan, the Department of Public Works and Highways will implement localized drainage master plans in direct consultation with city and municipal mayors to address Metro Manila's broader flood crisis. To address recurring overflows along the San Juan River Basin, the DPWH will construct a network of flood-retarding basins across Quezon City under its 2027 budget submission. Following concerns over the suspension of classes in recent weeks, Quezon City Mayor Joy Belmonte has apologized and vowed to do better to ensure the welfare and safety of students. The city would also strengthen alternative delivery modes so that class suspensions do not cost the students days of learning.

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1: The junior high school student who went on a shooting rampage at the Ateneo de Zamboanga University on Tuesday got hold of the firearms in his father's car. The gunman, a 14-year-old grade 8 student, entered the campus in Barangay Tumaga in his father's vehicle, where the two firearms, a Glock 22.40 caliber handgun and a Glock 9mm pistol, were kept. Because the student was in the car, he was not bodily searched or inspected by security guards at the campus. The boy used the guns, killing a 15-year-old grade 10 student and then himself. Instead of waiting for a comprehensive national flood control and drainage master plan, the Department of Public Works and Highways will implement localized drainage master plans in direct consultation with city and municipal mayors to address Metro Manila's broader flood crisis. To address recurring overflows along the San Juan River Basin, the DPWH will construct a network of flood-retarding basins across Quezon City under its 2027 budget submission. Following concerns over the suspension of classes in recent weeks, Quezon City Mayor Joy Belmonte has apologized and vowed to do better to ensure the welfare and safety of students. The city would also strengthen alternative delivery modes so that class suspensions do not cost the students days of learning.

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Irene here on OPM Kaibigan, celebrating Filipino music while playing the biggest international hits for the Philippines.

0: This is our fact of the day for today, dear friends. 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
1: The fact of the day with James Mendoza, OPM Kaibigan.
2: Filipino Dr. Abelardo Aguilar invented the antibiotic erythromycin in 1949. When he sent a sample to the Eli Lilly Pharmaceutical Company, his employer, they quickly patented it. It is used for people who are allergic to penicillin and has saved millions of people's lives.
1: OPM.

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Irene here on OPM Kaibigan, where Filipino favorites meet global chart toppers. Enjoy your tanhalian with the sounds the Philippines loves. OPM and international hits all in one place.

Thanks for joining me this lunch hour. I'm Irene on OPM Kaibigan. We're heading into the 1 o'clock news. Balik tayo after.

0: And that's the news. Now let's lighten the mood. I'm Irene, keeping you company on OPM Kaibigan this lunch hour.
1: The junior high school student who went on a shooting rampage at the Ateneo de Zamboanga University on Tuesday got hold of the firearms in his father's car. The gunman, a 14-year-old grade 8 student, entered the campus in Barangay Tumaga in his father's vehicle, where the two firearms, a Glock 22.40 caliber handgun and a Glock 9mm pistol, were kept. Because the student was in the car, he was not bodily searched or inspected by security guards at the campus. The boy used the guns, killing a 15-year-old grade 10 student and then himself. Instead of waiting for a comprehensive national flood control and drainage master plan, the Department of Public Works and Highways will implement localized drainage master plans in direct consultation with city and municipal mayors to address Metro Manila's broader flood crisis. To address recurring overflows along the San Juan River Basin, the DPWH will construct a network of flood-retarding basins across Quezon City under its 2027 budget submission. Following concerns over the suspension of classes in recent weeks, Quezon City Mayor Joy Belmonte has apologized and vowed to do better to ensure the welfare and safety of students. The city would also strengthen alternative delivery modes so that class suspensions do not cost the students days of learning.

It's lunchtime. Relax, breathe, and press play on Good Vibes. You're tuned in to OPM Kaibigan, where great music and Pinoy feels come together. Perfect pang sound trip habang kumakain ka dyan.

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Fun break mamuya. I'm Irene on Kaibigan Radio. Stay with me hanggang alas 2, then at 4 p.m, more fun with Amada, Dave, and Aaron. Love going out to Batanes at Dumaguete.

To our listeners here and abroad, salamat for being with us. I'm Irene, closing today's lunch show on OPM Kaibigan. Same music, same feels, wherever you are. Have a great afternoon.

0: 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OPM Kaibigan.
1: The junior high school student who went on a shooting rampage at the Ateneo de Zamboanga University on Tuesday got hold of the firearms in his father's car. The gunman, a 14-year-old grade 8 student, entered the campus in Barangay Tumaga in his father's vehicle, where the two firearms, a Glock 22.40 caliber handgun and a Glock 9mm pistol, were kept. Because the student was in the car, he was not bodily searched or inspected by security guards at the campus. The boy used the guns, killing a 15-year-old grade 10 student and then himself. Instead of waiting for a comprehensive national flood control and drainage master plan, the Department of Public Works and Highways will implement localized drainage master plans in direct consultation with city and municipal mayors to address Metro Manila's broader flood crisis. To address recurring overflows along the San Juan River Basin, the DPWH will construct a network of flood-retarding basins across Quezon City under its 2027 budget submission. Following concerns over the suspension of classes in recent weeks, Quezon City Mayor Joy Belmonte has apologized and vowed to do better to ensure the welfare and safety of students. The city would also strengthen alternative delivery modes so that class suspensions do not cost the students days of learning.

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0: 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OPM Kaibigan.
1: The junior high school student who went on a shooting rampage at the Ateneo de Zamboanga University on Tuesday got hold of the firearms in his father's car. The gunman, a 14-year-old grade 8 student, entered the campus in Barangay Tumaga in his father's vehicle, where the two firearms, a Glock 22.40 caliber handgun and a Glock 9mm pistol, were kept. Because the student was in the car, he was not bodily searched or inspected by security guards at the campus. The boy used the guns, killing a 15-year-old grade 10 student and then himself. Instead of waiting for a comprehensive national flood control and drainage master plan, the Department of Public Works and Highways will implement localized drainage master plans in direct consultation with city and municipal mayors to address Metro Manila's broader flood crisis. To address recurring overflows along the San Juan River Basin, the DPWH will construct a network of flood-retarding basins across Quezon City under its 2027 budget submission. Following concerns over the suspension of classes in recent weeks, Quezon City Mayor Joy Belmonte has apologized and vowed to do better to ensure the welfare and safety of students. The city would also strengthen alternative delivery modes so that class suspensions do not cost the students days of learning.

0: Welcome to the show, everybody. We'd like you to enjoy some of the funniest and most outrageous segments in this Best of Fun with Em and Dave O'Aaron.
1: It's the end of the week. It's the end of the week. Oh, on the show.
2: I feel like we're all singing a different song.
1: Okay. Are we singing a different song?
3: I think we're all on a different day.
1: Basically, the concept is the same. We're saying goodbye for this week.
3: Mm-hmm. And hello, weekend.
1: Apparently, I'm saying goodbye for this week before we even start the show.
2: Wait till the end of the show.
3: Calm down.
1: This is Fun with Em and Dave O'Aaron. It's our Friday show. Thank you very much for being here and joining the only radio crew that once ran a smell my finger contest once and only once. That was a bad day. It was a bad day, and I don't know why I keep telling my wife, hon, your fingers really smell bad.
2: Oh,
1: and
2: we should never use your fingers. We all know it's not
1: in
2: me.
1: That contest. come on. Okay, well, thank you very much for being here. We're gonna do a little rundown. You guys have a rundown? You like doing rundowns?
3: Let's do a rundown.
1: Okay, what's happening on the show today? Well, we got hot off the top news to start us off here. We got trivia reveal. We got random funny things. Mm. Signs you've been watching too much basketball. I think it's March Madness right now, isn't it? Or something like that. So there's basketball going on. We're going to talk about that. We've got the I don't want to take this away from you.
2: Hello.
1: This is yours.
2: It's Daily Music News. Okay. I'm going to talk about Beach Boys, Greg Allman, and Keith Urban.
1: Okay,
3: Excellent.
1: And then, Aaron, you've got a segment there you want to do. What are you going to do?
3: I've got my joke of the day, and it's a Friday joke, so it's going to be good.
2: Bar.
1: Okay, are you gonna state what the theme is, or what it's about? A guy walks into a bar,
3: and it gets classic. A little bit weird.
1: You're going classic joke here. Okay. Then we've got some Dave's dating advice, and after that, Amanda's back in charge.
2: It's Mandatainment, and we're going to talk about sports stuff. Things I don't know, but something about a mallard in a pallard, or I don't know.
3: Yeah, just go with it.
1: A mallard in a pallard?
2: I don't know.
1: Excuse me? What is going on? Something about a mallard.
2: That's a duck, right?
1: Ducks are always very common in sports,
2: I
1: can't wait to hear what we're going to be talking about. After that, we could get a little bit philosophical with our shallow thoughts.
3: Shallow thoughts.
1: Then we're going to be doing another random funny things to talk about. Signs you've screwed up.
2: I've got the sign right here.
1: That's really?
3: Daily habit.
1: Are you pointing at me?
2: No.
1: Then we've got the good news segment. Of course, we've got three stories from around the world that we'd like to share that are going to make us feel good. And then we're going to cap it off with the trivia preview. Three questions, everything in threes, right? All in threes. Three questions that we're going to be asking that you can answer on Monday when you join us for that show. But let's get started with hot off the top news.
4: It's weird. The weird and wacky news.
1: Headlines, get your paper here. We've got some news.
3: Read all about it.
1: We've got some news. How about the no twerking zone?
3: Oh, yeah.
1: I think they're talking about the studio here. Aaron, I'm getting so tired of you smacking me upside the head with that butt of yours.
3: I got the moves.
1: Okay, and then we've got kayakers attacked by hot air balloon. Okay.
3: Oh, what?
1: This sounds intense.
2: This land
1: does
2: and sea.
1: Sound intense.
2: No, sky and sea?
1: Oh, that's kind of an inside joke.
2: Yeah,
1: we got
2: that's
1: there.
2: Right.
1: I love that. It was part of an inside joke.
2: I'd like to be part of one day.
1: Okay, we're going to take a break. We'll be right back with the second half of Hot Off the Top News. So make sure you join us for more fun with Em and Dave O'Aaron.
2: Stick around for more of the best of Em and Dave O'Aaron.

0: Welcome to the show, everybody. We'd like you to enjoy some of the funniest and most outrageous segments in this Best of Fun with Em and Dave O'Aaron.
1: No, Amanda, we can't do another smell my finger contest, okay? We're not doing it.
2: Nobody believes you.
1: Oh, my goodness. Okay, we've got more fun with Em and Dave O'Aaron right now. We are going to get into the second half of Hot Off the Top News. We got some headlines we got to talk about, people. How about the no twerking zone?
2: What's this all about?
1: Well, of course it's in Florida.
3: Yeah, right?
1: No twerking zone. Panama City Beach, it's famous for being a hard partying spring break mecca.
3: It's messy down there. Yeah,
1: after incidents of shootings, out of control parties, and the sexual assaults that's been happening in recent years, they've been working on cleaning up their reputation.
2: I hope so.
1: And how they've been doing that? They've outlawed alcohol on the beach. They've banned coolers, and there's an 8 p.m. curfew.
3: Sounds totally like a bad idea.
1: last Saturday, cops with paintball guns and pepper spray stormed Panama City Beach to put a stop to wild twerking.
2: Wow.
1: Oh, my goodness. Florida Fish and Wildlife officer was filmed shouting at a group of youngsters, "No twerking! You will be charged with disorderly conduct."
2: Oh my goodness.
3: Those cops are really giving the kids a bum rush.
1: That's a good one. Oh, my goodness. Okay, how about this one? We've got kayakers attacked by hot air balloon. Two kayakers in Canberra, Australia, were paddling Lake Burley Griffin. Oh, that sounds like an interesting lake. Oh,
2: yeah.
1: You know that one, do you?
2: Yeah, I'm very familiar with it. Dozens of times.
1: Too much twerking. Lake Burley Griffin.
2: I'm banned now.
1: happened Saturday. Watching the first day of the annual Canberra Balloon Spectacular.
2: Wow.
1: During the launch, some balloons like to fly low over the lake and skim the water. Eric Vu and William Lamb didn't see one of the balloons approaching behind them. By the time they saw it, it was too late to paddle out of the way.
2: No.
1: And bam!
3: Oh, ouch.
1: The men went into the water. They were both wearing life jackets, thankfully, and escaped without injury or losing any belongings.
2: Perfect.
1: That's the most important part. You know, don't want to lose belongings, right?
3: Hang on to that stuff.
1: That's right, exactly. Mr. Vu described the experience as hilarious.
2: Okay. Yeah.
1: The pilot of the hot air balloon has since contacted the men and offered them a free flight.
3: So he decided to kill them another way.
1: It sounds like it. Oh my goodness. Okay. There you go. There is, couple crazy stories there in the Hot Off the Top News. We are going to be right back because we've got that game show that we love to play along with you guys, and you guys love to play along with us. We're going to do the trivia reveal when we get back right after this on Fun with Em and Dave O'Aaron.
2: Stick around for more of the best of Em and Dave O'Aaron.

0: answer.
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0: And there's
2: fresh
0: the cue.
2: Breath.
0: There's the cue that we're now going to start doing the trivia reveal. So we had those questions that we asked on the show yesterday. So we've got to now answer those questions. And you at home, you're going to play along with us.
2: Sure.
0: And we are, you know, we might have fresh breath, but we definitely have stinky fingers. So let's get going with our trivia reveal here. Number one, almost 30% of people have two of these. What are they?
2: Oh,
3: legs.
2: Almost 30%.
0: Almost 30% have legs.
2: So 70% of people don't?
0: Yeah, I guess.
3: I have no legs.
0: According to Aaron. Okay, how about this one, Amanda? What do you think?
2: I said pets. Two pets.
0: Sure. Okay, yeah, that makes sense. And I said two girlfriends.
3: Oh, two times.
0: Oh, they know about each
2: other.
0: You're in
2: trouble.
0: They know about each other. Don't worry. It's all above board here. So. The actual answer, jobs.
3: Oh.
0: Yeah, they have two jobs.
2: Wow.
3: That sounds like a lot of work.
2: You're going to need two jobs now.
0: Oh, really? I wonder what the percentage is of people that have three or four jobs.
2: Oh,
0: probably higher than 30%. Okay, let's go with number two here. Nearly 20% of people surveyed cited this as their workplace weakness.
3: Oh, this is easy. The jelly rolls in the fridge.
0: Ooh, oh, the jelly rolls.
2: Yeah.
0: Okay, yeah.
3: Love them. So,
0: like other people's food.
3: Absolutely.
0: In the fridge.
3: Absolutely.
0: That's
3: always
0: their weakness.
3: Tastes better.
0: Yeah, that's right. Okay, and Amanda, what do you got?
2: Oh, I said gossiping.
0: Gossiping. Oh,
2: yeah.
0: Makes sense.
2: Bites
0: in
2: the butt.
0: Okay, and I said practical jokes, my kind of thing.
2: For sure.
0: I can't work anywhere without pulling some practical jokes
2: every
0: once in a while. And the actual answer is their weakness, spelling and grammar.
2: Oh, yeah.
0: I can see that. I can see that. Okay, how about number three? Nearly 10% of people have worked here. Where is it?
3: Chuck E. Cheese.
0: Okay,
2: you know,
0: really?
2: That is crazy how many Chuck E. Cheese are around the world.
0: How many Chuck E. Cheese are there around the world?
2: I looked it up.
0: Really?
2: Yeah.
0: How many are there?
2: Like 600.
0: 600 Get Chuck out. E. Cheese,
2: yeah.
0: Really?
2: Mm-hmm.
0: Okay.
3: That was my first job.
0: Okay.
2: Was it really?
3: Yeah.
2: Oh.
3: I was the most.
0: So it looks like, Amanda, what have you got here? Because I'm just kind of taking a peek, and I think I'm going to say something in a second here, but go ahead. What's your answer?
2: I said fast food restaurants.
0: Sounds like Chuck E. Cheese.
2: No, you sit down at Chuck E. Cheese.
0: Oh, do you?
2: And
0: okay.
2: order the pizza.
0: There's no fast food restaurants you
3: Jump
0: can sit
3: the
0: down
3: balls.
0: In?
2: Let me think about that.
0: Let me think about that. Sorry. Yeah, I can't figure it out now. I said my dad. Yeah, 10% of people have worked with my dad.
3: Yeah.
0: I mean, he's fired so many people and hired so many people.
2: He also has more than two jobs, I think.
0: Oh, my goodness. So many people have worked for him. The actual answer is a convenience store.
3: Really?
0: That's the real answer.
2: Oh.
0: Yeah.
2: Oh.
0: Yep. I've
2: Does
0: never
2: a gas
0: worked.
2: Station count? I worked at a gas station.
0: Oh, you know what? A gas station, I think, should count.
2: Okay.
0: So, yeah. No ding, ding, dings, but that's okay. Maybe you at home, maybe you got a ding, ding.
2: Maybe you're a ding, ding.
0: And,
3: I didn't say it.
0: Okay, we're going to take a break. We're going to be right back because we've got some random funny things to talk about, and I want to talk about them with you. It's really important. So make sure you join us in just a little bit with more Fun with Am and Dave and Aaron.
2: Stick around for more of the best of Am and Dave and Aaron. All day.

0: Welcome to the show, everybody. We'd like you to enjoy some of the funniest and most outrageous segments in this Best of Fun with Em and Dave O'Aaron. Hey guys, it's now time for some random, funny, weird, smelly, illegal things to talk about. We've never said that. Illegal things? No, they're legal. Legal things to talk about. Sure. That's right. Let's keep it legal. This next one here is a list about something that I completely can't remember.
1: No?
2: It's been so long.
0: It's been so long. I can't remember what the heck I was doing. Do you guys remember when you were 30? Do you remember that?
1: Those were the days.
0: Long time ago, right, guys? How about this? Brutally honest 30th birthday cards. So it's probably a little bit different being 30 today than it was when I was 30. But yep. let's find out how different it is by, let's see this first one here with Aaron. Aaron, why don't you do this one?
1: Being single at 30 isn't as bad as it used to be.
2: Oh, true. Okay, I think the life expectancy was around 30 back in the day, wasn't it? So this is just getting started.
0: You know, and I bet some people wish today that the life expectancy was still 30. The way the world is
2: That's been enough, hasn't it?
0: Okay, how about this one? Here's a brutally honest 30th birthday card. Okay, so you're the same age as the guy who invented Snapchat, and he's worth $4 billion. But is he happy?
2: Oh, good question. I'm not really sure.
0: I think it's very well known that doesn't matter how much money you have, if you're 30, you're not going to be happy. So that's just the way it is.
2: No, for those of you in your 20s, the 30s are great.
0: No, don't tell them that. Don't give them false hope.
1: Right?
0: Okay, how about this next one, Amanda? Another brutally honest 30th birthday card.
2: There's nothing you can do at 25 that you can't do at 30, except perhaps getting out of a chair without making a noise.
0: I actually was pretty good up until I was about 45, and then I would say every time I got up or moved, I had to make a noise. How about this next one here, Aaron? Another brutally honest 30th birthday card.
1: Have a great 30th birthday. Sorry we couldn't make it. We couldn't get a babysitter. Love. Literally all your friends.
2: Yes, that's probably true.
1: Right?
2: Nobody's going out anymore. Yeah. Yeah.
0: Are they still having kids at 30? I thought they were doing it at like 40 and 50 now.
2: Oh, yeah.
1: Oh, they're popping all over the place.
0: Okay, how about this one? You're 30. From now on, if you get pregnant, people will assume you did it on purpose.
1: Oh, wow.
0: Okay, let's get past that one quickly, and let's get on to the next one. Another

0: Last one here. Let's finish her off. Another brutally honest 30th birthday card. Happy, your younger colleagues will no longer understand any cultural references you make day.
1: Yay.
0: That's right. They will not. I don't understand any of it. We had somebody, we actually were at a New Year's Eve party, and somebody across the table said, oh, look at this. We're tables 6-7.
1: Oh, yeah.
0: Please. Anyway, there you go. There's some, well, random, funny, weird, old things to talk about right here on Fun with Em and Dave and Aaron. We're going to take a break and we're going to come back with Amanda, and she's going to give us the skinny on what's going on in the daily music news.
1: Yeah. Stick around for more of the best of Em and Dave and Aaron.

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OPM Kaibigan. The junior high school student who went on a shooting rampage at the Ateneo de Zamboanga University on Tuesday got hold of the firearms in his father's car. The gunman, a 14-year-old grade 8 student, entered the campus in Barangay Tumaga in his father's vehicle, where the two firearms, a Glock 22.40 caliber handgun and a Glock 9mm pistol, were kept. Because the student was in the car, he was not bodily searched or inspected by security guards at the campus. The boy used the guns, killing a 15-year-old grade 10 student and then himself. Instead of waiting for a comprehensive national flood control and drainage master plan, the Department of Public Works and Highways will implement localized drainage master plans in direct consultation with city and municipal mayors to address Metro Manila's broader flood crisis. To address recurring overflows along the San Juan River Basin, the DPWH will construct a network of flood-retarding basins across Quezon City under its 2027 budget submission. Following concerns over the suspension of classes in recent weeks, Quezon City Mayor Joy Belmonte has apologized and vowed to do better to ensure the welfare and safety of students. The city would also strengthen alternative delivery modes so that class suspensions do not cost the students days of learning.

0: Welcome to the show, everybody. We'd like you to enjoy some of the funniest and most outrageous segments in this Best of Fun with Am and Davo and Aaron.
1: We're back. We're ready to go. This is Fun with Am and Davo and Aaron.
2: And now, time to party.
1: Amanda is going to take over here, and we really respected her yesterday. We made the suggestion we would do some inappropriate singing right at inappropriate times.
3: Okay.
1: Maybe we'll try again today. We'll see.
2: Okay. Oh, I'm going to sit here and be good, Amanda.
3: I'm looking forward to that.
1: It's daily music news. So, Amanda, what's going on?
3: Okay, so we've got the Beach Boys, the 60th anniversary of their iconic Pet Sounds album will be celebrated with a May 15th release of the Pet Sounds Session Highlights.
1: Okay.
3: Featuring material from the 1997 four CD box set, the Pet Sounds Sessions. Now, are you familiar with this, Dave?
1: Is it a bunch of
3: meowing and barking?
1: I don't know. Is it some
3: of the fish like blop, blop?
1: I think we're talking about the Beach Boys here, very highly respected band.
3: I know, but that's
1: so
3: just,
1: I don't
3: like,
1: think they would make music of just animals barking and meowing and stuff.
3: The new release contains 25 alternate tracks, a cappella versions, and tracking sessions, all of which are making their vinyl debuts.
1: Okay.
3: That's exciting.
1: Okay, cool.
3: Greg Allman, next month, the previously unreleased Greg Allman Band's Great As Ever, live in Philadelphia, 86, will drop.
1: Okay.
3: It's only been how many years? It captures Allman's January 11th, 1986 show at the Intimate Chestnut Cabaret.
1: Ooh.
3: The 13-song set features an early version of what would become Allman's hit, I'm No Angel.
1: Okay.
3: Plus the Allman Brothers classics, like you'd expect.
1: Nice. Okay.
3: All
1: perfect,
3: right. And
1: yeah.
3: Keith Urban has been hinting at a new creative direction.
1: Oh, no.
3: And caught industry insiders off guard when he spoke at the country radio seminar in Nashville.
1: Okay.
3: He told the crowd he's working on something he's never done before. Any guesses? Any guesses?
1: Jazz.
3: That'd be fun. It's an album of cover songs plus one original. Is that really out of there? I don't know.
1: I don't know if it's too out of the box there. No, I don't think so.
3: It's a thematic record of yacht rock songs.
1: Oh, goodness.
3: He says, you think I'm kidding? I'm not kidding.
1: He said that. That was a quote.
3: That is a quote.
1: That was a quote, yeah.
3: We'll
1: he said
3: see
1: that.
3: When that comes about, yeah, but that's we'll all the music news I have for today.
1: Okay, perfect. Well, thank you very much, Amanda. We are going to now get ready because Aaron's up next. And what's Aaron doing?
2: He's got his joke of the day, so come on back. It's going to be funny.
1: This is good because he's going classic today. A guy walks into a bar, so let's see what this is all about. Next on Fun with Am and Davo and Aaron.
3: Stick around for more of the best of Am and Davo and Aaron.

0: Welcome to the show, everybody. We'd like you to enjoy some of the funniest and most outrageous segments in this Best of Fun with Em and Davo and Aaron.
1: Oh, it's always good to bring back a classic every once in a while.
2: That's right.
1: Eh?
2: Yeah. Absolutely.
1: Apparently what's going to be happening on Fun with Em and Davo and Aaron right now when Aaron does his...
2: joke of the day.
1: Okay, so let's find out what's going on with the guy who walks into a bar right now on the joke of the day.
2: A guy walks into a bar and asks for a free drink. Bartender says, only if you tell me a meta joke.
3: Oh.
2: The guy says, all right. A guy walks into a bar and asks for a free drink. The bartender says, this feels familiar. The guy, yeah, we're already in it. What? Then he goes, what do you do when you see a spaceman?
3: Oh.
2: Bartender, I don't know. You park, man.
1: What?
2: Bartender gives him a drink and goes, I asked for a meta joke, not a dad joke with layers.
1: Oh, what?
3: Oh,
2: okay. Oh, figure that joke out.
3: I'm going to try.
1: That's right.
2: I was stumped.
3: I think that's what meta means, so that you don't quite get it.
2: Yeah,
3: but you laugh because you think it might be funny.
2: That's what I came to.
0: Try to figure that joke out. That's the joke. The joke's on you.
3: Yeah, no doubt. That's classic.
0: Love it. Okay, thank you very much, Aaron.
2: I waited all week for this joke.
0: Okay, we're going to be right back because, well, first we need a little time to catch our breath. And then after that, we've got, guess what? I'm going to sing this.
4: Dave's Dating Advice.
0: Yeah, that's right. I'm going to give you some advice about dating. So stick around for that. We'll be right back.
3: Stick around for more of the best of Em and Davo and Aaron.

0: Welcome to the show, everybody. We'd like you to enjoy some of the funniest and most outrageous segments in this Best of Fun with Em and Dave O'Aaron.
1: Here we go. You guys ready to sing this?
2: Oh, yeah.
1: You ready to sing? Here we go. More singing. Yeah, clear your throat.
2: Yep.
1: Get ready. Wash those fingers. Okay, here we go. And
3: Dave's Dating Advice
1: on Fun with Em and Dave O'Aaron. We've got advice we're going to give you, but we're going to, you know, because it's the weekend, we're going to help you guys out with some pickup lines here to start and to finish. So, let's have Aaron. Aaron, you got a good pickup line there
2: sure,
1: for our
2: absolutely.
1: Listeners? Yeah, what do you got?
2: Hey, quick question. If you were a vegetable, would you be a carrot? Because carrots are good. Mm-hmm. And you seem good too. I'm going home alone.
1: Amanda, have you got something that's a little tighter than that one?
4: Are you a toaster? Because I feel like we'd pop off together.
1: Hey,
4: pop.
1: So you're a toaster too?
4: Pop.
1: Wow!
4: Hey,
5: okay. So we're both going home single.
4: That's right.
1: Okay, it's time for my advice, and today's short and sweet. This is nice and quick. If you're gonna, go back to your date's house and feed your date some date food,
4: okay,
1: make sure they're awake and aware that the food is approaching their mouth before you feed it to them.
4: Unlike me, feeding
1: you while you're sleeping. And I had no idea. I had no idea she could fall asleep that fast, actually. So it's pretty interesting. Aaron, have you got some more, pickup lines here?
2: Yes, absolutely.
1: Okay, what do you got?
2: Can you help me find my Facebook friends? Mm-hmm. She's definitely here somewhere. Let's go look together.
4: Oh, okay. Seems like an entrapment. But
1: well, it does, too.
2: You're mine
1: it's like,
2: now.
1: Yeah. It's like, wait a second. I'm looking for some other girl that you like or something like that. I'm helping you look for somebody else. Okay, how about this last one here to finish this whole thing off,
4: Amanda?
1: This
4: one is good. This one's good. Pay attention, okay?
1: Okay.
4: Do you like raisins?
1: No.
4: Cool, me neither. We already have so much in common.
1: Oh, that's cute. Oh. Okay, there you go.
4: Who doesn't like raisins?
1: Ravens.
4: Ravens.
1: I don't like ravens,
4: who
1: really.
4: Like
1: yeah.
4: Raisins?
1: Yeah, no, I don't eat birds. Dave's Dating Advice, that's what that was. Oh, boy. Let's see how much worse this can get. We've got Amanda up next, and apparently she knows all about sports. So we're going to be back in just a little bit with more fun with Em and Dave O'Aaron. Don't go anywhere.
4: Stick around for more of the best of Em and Dave O'Aaron.

0: Welcome to the show, everybody. We'd like you to enjoy some of the funniest and most outrageous segments in this Best of Fun with Em and Dave-O and Aaron. It's fun with Em and Dave-O and Aaron.
1: Time to turn up the volume.
2: I don't know what that was. Just making stuff up as
3: completely
2: we go along
3: unplanned.
2: Now.
3: Yeah. Yep.
2: We are back now, and we're going to hand the reins over to Amanda. She's going to entertain us here, right?
3: Yeah.
2: You're going to entertain us. Okay. She does know a little bit about some sports, but not all. So I'm interested in what she's going to be talking about today on this segment that we like to call
1: Mandatainment.
2: What do you got?
3: Well, this is where we visit iconic sports moments.
2: Okay.
3: And I try my absolute best to understand them.
2: Okay, yeah.
3: So today's historic sports moment, and I said it wrong at the beginning of the show.
2: Okay.
3: It's the Malice at the Palace.
2: Oh, not the Mallard.
3: Oh,
2: in the Pallard.
3: This might make more sense. So this 2004-ish era. First of all, I'm already concerned.
2: Okay.
3: It sounds less like sports and more like something you need to apologize to your aunt about.
2: Okay.
3: Malice at the Palace.
2: Yeah.
3: We used to go dancing at the Palace, so I can only understand.
2: We did have a bar. We did have a bar called the Palace, actually.
3: And there was maybe some malice.
2: Yeah, there was.
3: So apparently this is about a basketball game, you know, when those squeaky shoes and a bouncing ball and tall people. We had a list here.
2: I'm watching too much of that basketball. Okay.
3: March thing that
2: That's right.
3: Wacky March or something. So everything was going normally until it was not.
2: Okay.
3: From what I can gather, there was some sort of disagreement. And by disagreement, I mean the kind where everyone suddenly forgets they're being paid to play a game and instead have arms pushing.
2: What do you mean?
3: They just are pushing each other.
2: Okay,
3: so it's
2: they're
3: like
2: pushing
3: a wrestling match or something.
2: Okay.
3: It's not basketball.
2: Oh, this
3: anymore.
2: Isn't basketball. This is, we're talking about wrestling.
3: Well, I think it kind of turned into a wrestling match.
2: Oh, I see. So it was a hybrid.
3: All of a sudden, a fan throws a drink.
1: Out of nowhere.
2: Really?
3: Out of nowhere.
2: This is a wrestling match.
3: At the athletes.
2: Luckily,
3: it wasn't a chair.
2: Okay.
3: Like that would be like wrestling.
2: Yeah.
3: But it's wild because if I spill my own drink on myself, I can take a day to recover emotionally.
2: Right.
3: You know,
2: stains
3: and everything.
2: Yeah.
3: But this is where things get what I can only describe as sports breaks the rules of sports.
2: Okay.
3: The players went into the crowd.
1: Whoa.
3: Like they fully left the court.
1: No way.
2: No.
3: Yeah.
2: Oh,
3: they
2: no.
3: entered the seating area. The people were, you know, they're holding their snacks and, and you know, they're daydreaming or like what I do. And so it feels illegal that they shouldn't be doing that, right?
2: Yeah,
3: it's strongly discouraged.
2: Okay.
3: Is that right?
2: Yeah, I believe it is. At sporting events, I think it is strongly discouraged that go onto the court or the people on the court go into the stands.
3: Yeah.
2: There's no swapping.
3: So now it's more of a Maury Povich show or what was that? The one where they would fight all the time.
2: Oh I know exactly who you're talking about.
1: Jerry.
3: That's what
2: Springer,
3: it was. Yeah. It's a live action episode of Jerry Springer.
1: Oh, fun.
3: There's yelling, confusion, there's commentators doing that thing where they try to stay calm, but you can hear they're going, well, this wasn't expected.
2: Yeah.
3: Security shows up and the game is basically like, you know what? Let's just not. Let's not do this.
2: Okay.
3: A bunch of suspensions happen with the players.
2: Yeah.
3: Which
2: I assume
3: is sports talk for everyone. Go sit quietly in your box.
2: Yeah.
3: Think about your
2: corner.
3: Behavior.
2: Yeah. In the corner. Yeah.
3: Like you just yelled in a library. You're in big trouble.
2: Yeah. Yeah.
3: But this is what I don't understand.
2: Okay.
3: There are so many rules in sports, like so many.
2: Yeah.
3: You know, lines, whistles, fouls, times out.
2: Times out?
3: Touching.
2: What are times outs?
3: Isn't that times out?
2: No, it's not
3: like,
2: times out.
3: Like multiply it
2: no,
3: when
2: it's
3: you go.
2: Time outs.
3: When I used to go to get my multiplication table. Anyway, but apparently the do not enter the audience, like it's a meet and greet from Jerry Springer, is not part of the rules, or you can't do that.
2: No, that's right. You can't.
3: But players had to learn that in real time. They weren't prepped for that.
2: That's right.
3: So it's remembered as one of the wildest moments in sports history, not because of the play on the court, but because the whole thing turned into chaos with sneakers.
1: Mm-hmm. I love chaos.
3: Memories.
2: Okay. Well, you know what? I actually remember that moment.
3: Do you
2: too.
3: Really?
2: Yep. I remember that. And I think I saw a documentary on that. So it's very similar to the title, Malice at the Palace. And there is Amanda in her attempt to try to

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1: The junior high school student who went on a shooting rampage at the Ateneo de Zamboanga University on Tuesday got hold of the firearms in his father's car. The gunman, a 14-year-old grade 8 student, entered the campus in Barangay Tumaga in his father's vehicle, where the two firearms, a Glock 22.40 caliber handgun and a Glock 9mm pistol, were kept. Because the student was in the car, he was not bodily searched or inspected by security guards at the campus. The boy used the guns, killing a 15-year-old grade 10 student and then himself. Instead of waiting for a comprehensive national flood control and drainage master plan, the Department of Public Works and Highways will implement localized drainage master plans in direct consultation with city and municipal mayors to address Metro Manila's broader flood crisis. To address recurring overflows along the San Juan River Basin, the DPWH will construct a network of flood-retarding basins across Quezon City under its 2027 budget submission. Following concerns over the suspension of classes in recent weeks, Quezon City Mayor Joy Belmonte has apologized and vowed to do better to ensure the welfare and safety of students. The city would also strengthen alternative delivery modes so that class suspensions do not cost the students days of learning.

0: welcome to the show, everybody. We'd like you to enjoy some of the funniest and most outrageous segments in this Best of Fun with Em and Dave O'Aaron. Yes, hello, and welcome back to our show. 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
2: And Aaron, Airhead Cheshire.
0: Now, we thought, we're always laughing. We've always got so much energy. We have to take a moment to
2: center ourselves.
0: Solace. Calm.
1: Reflection.
2: Breathing.
0: So, now, it's time for Shallow Thoughts with the Fun Crew. Amanda, what are your thoughts?
1: Maybe plants are farming us. We give them carbon dioxide. Suspicious.
0: Aaron, please share.
2: Spring in Canada is that one friend who texts on my way and then disappears for 3 weeks. And when they finally show up, they're still wearing winter.
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0: Welcome to the show, everybody. We'd like you to enjoy some of the funniest and most outrageous segments in this Best of Fun with Em and Dave O'Aaron.
1: Oh, we got some random funny things we need to talk about on the show
2: Let's dive in. Okay, look, we need to talk, you guys. All right, let's do it.
1: Let's do this on Fun with Em and Dave O'Aaron. Let's talk about signs. You've screwed up.
3: I got a book on that. When I get out of bed, I know.
1: Oh, my goodness. Let's do this. How about you wake up wearing clothes that aren't yours?
2: Ooh, yeah. That's a good night. Signs you screwed up. That's what I said.
1: Amanda, you got one?
2: You start all sentences with, in my defense, unprompted.
1: Yeah. Nobody said you had to defend yourself, but okay, how about this next one? Signs you screwed up, Aaron.
3: You receive a text back that says, fine.
2: Ooh, bad.
1: That's bad. Okay, how about your last four status updates have been from prison?
2: Oh, no.
1: That's a sign you screwed up bad. Okay, Amanda, what do you got?
2: You receive an invitation to a mandatory meeting with HR.
1: Oh, those are awful. My gut just up in my throat. Okay, and then how about this next one? A sign you screwed up there, Aaron.
3: Your priest tells you to gargle with holy water.
1: Oh, no. I can't believe we just said that.
2: Yeah.
1: Oh, okay. How about your group chat goes silent right after you text?
2: Oh, yeah. Oh. Silence is deadly.
1: You know that. Okay. How about this next one here, Amanda?
2: Google suggests, can I be fired for before you even finish typing?
1: Oh, my goodness. Okay. How about this next one, Aaron?
3: Strangely, there's a horde of reporters gathering outside your office.
2: Oh, yeah, that's not
1: really?
2: Good.
3: That's going to be reported on.
1: Now, are reporters a horde or a gaggle? I'm not sure. I think it's a gaggle of reporters. Okay, how about your lawyers? Oh, no, your lawyers have lawyers.
2: You're in trouble. That's
1: terrible. Okay, how about you, Amanda?
2: You ask where your pillow is, and she points towards the couch.
1: Oh, yeah, that's big time trouble. That's big time trouble. Okay, another sign you've screwed up there, Aaron.
3: You recognize your house on Cops Live. Then the doorbell rings. Honey, can you get that?
2: That's awesome.
1: I'm gonna go to the bathroom. Okay, how about you hear, we need to talk, from multiple people in one day.
2: Another HR situation. Terrible.
1: Let's finish it off here. The final sign that you've screwed up, Amanda.
2: You got caught.
1: You got caught, everybody. So don't get caught. Okay, that is some random funny things that we needed to talk about. We needed to talk about that today. So we're going to take a break now. And guess what? We've got the good news segment coming up next. Quite the contrast from what we just did.
3: Right.
1: We'll be back here on Fun with Em and Dave and Aaron.
2: Stick around for more of the best of Em and Dave and Aaron.

0: Welcome to the show, everybody. We'd like you to enjoy some of the funniest and most outrageous segments in this Best of Fun with Am and Davo and Aaron. Okay, it's a good news segment on Fun with Am and Davo and Aaron. We've got some great stories that we're going to share with you from around the world here. And hopefully this will make you feel just as good as it makes us feel. We're going to start with a woman named Shay Taylor, spent a decade cleaning rooms as a janitor at Yale New Haven Hospital.
1: Okay.
0: And now she's heading back to the same halls, but this time as a doctor.
2: Oh, get out. Good for her.
1: Nice. Wow.
0: Working nights as a janitor helped put Shay through school, and now she just got a residency match at Yale.
2: That is incredible.
0: Awesome, great full circle story there. So that's awesome. How about this one? A 9-year-old boy from Michigan just became a real life hero after saving a man's life at church. And here's the kicker. The boy had just learned CPR at school the day before.
1: Oh my gosh, really?
0: Here's what happened. A church leader collapsed from cardiac arrest, but the boy didn't panic. Instead, he started chest compressions until someone arrived with a defibrillator.
1: Wow.
0: And restarted the man's heart. Doctors say the boy's quick thinking helped save the man's life.
1: Amazing. That's awesome.
0: Yeah. Now this next one, Amanda, you might have to help me get through this, okay?
1: Okay.
0: In a crowded rink last week, the Blackstone Valley Co-op hockey team erupted in joy as they clinched the Rhode Island Division II state championship.
1: Okay.
0: A moment that felt impossible just a month ago. At the center of it all was Colin Dorgan, a senior who had faced the deepest kind of heartbreak earlier in the season. A horrific shooting at a Pawtucket ice arena took the lives of his mother, brother, and grandfather.
2: Oh,
0: all at the hands of his father, who took his own life as well, and the life of the people who had cheered him on at every game.
1: Ooh.
0: But instead of retreating into sorrow, Colin chose to lace up his skates and lead.
1: Aww.
0: In the semifinal, he scored the game-tying goal late in regulation and watched his teammates rally around him like brothers.
1: Amazing.
2: Oh, beautiful.
0: Then in the championship game, he delivered the heroics again, scoring the fourth overtime period winner.
2: Wow.
0: That sent the rink into absolute disruption.
2: Oh, I love it.
0: During the celebration, teammates wore patches honoring Colin's family, symbols of love stitched into their jerseys.
2: Beautiful.
0: What began as an unthinkable tragedy transformed into a unifying triumph, not just for the team, but for an entire community uplifted by Colin's courage and the power of solidarity on and off the ice.
1: Wow.
2: Heartwarming.
1: That's amazing. Yeah, what a story.
0: I'm a big sports fan. And sports is probably the number one thing in my life that I've seen bring people together and lift people up again after just some unimaginable situations that can happen in a person's life or in a community. It's unbelievable. We'll all remember, of course, 9/11 and what sports teams did for everybody at that time when they got back to playing. So
1: that's right.
0: Thank you very much for listening. What a powerful story. And we are going to take a little bit of a break. I got to get myself together here. We've got the trivia preview coming up next on Fun with Am and Davo and Aaron. Of course, we got the three questions that we're going to ask, and you guys can ponder them over the weekend and then join us to play the game Trivia Reveal on Monday. We'll be right back.
1: Stick around for more of the best of Am and Davo and Aaron.

0: Hey, this is Fun with Em and Dave and Aaron. Enjoy our best of shows over the next couple days here, Friday and Monday. We'll be back on Tuesday, and these are the questions we're going to be answering on Tuesday for the trivia reveal. Let's preview those questions right now.
1: Number one, according to research, men are 65% more likely than women to do this at work. What is it?
0: And number two, studies reveal this is the number one reason people flirt at work. What is that?
2: And finally, number three, 24% of people in a recent survey said if they had the chance, they would do this at work. What is it?
0: Those are the questions. So previewing them here right now, but on Tuesday, we are going to answer those questions. So make sure you enjoy our best of shows Friday and Monday, and then come on back Tuesday when we are live again for more fun with Em and Dave and Aaron.
2: Join the fun.

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Breaking news. Seven vampires, under a red notice for breaking a major taboo, have been spotted moving openly through the city. Despite repeated efforts by the VPU, the group continues to stay one step ahead. Let's take a look at the footage.

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1: The junior high school student who went on a shooting rampage at the Ateneo de Zamboanga University on Tuesday got hold of the firearms in his father's car. The gunman, a 14-year-old grade 8 student, entered the campus in Barangay Tumaga in his father's vehicle, where the two firearms, a Glock 22.40 caliber handgun and a Glock 9mm pistol, were kept. Because the student was in the car, he was not bodily searched or inspected by security guards at the campus. The boy used the guns, killing a 15-year-old grade 10 student and then himself. Instead of waiting for a comprehensive national flood control and drainage master plan, the Department of Public Works and Highways will implement localized drainage master plans in direct consultation with city and municipal mayors to address Metro Manila's broader flood crisis. To address recurring overflows along the San Juan River Basin, the DPWH will construct a network of flood-retarding basins across Quezon City under its 2027 budget submission. Following concerns over the suspension of classes in recent weeks, Quezon City Mayor Joy Belmonte has apologized and vowed to do better to ensure the welfare and safety of students. The city would also strengthen alternative delivery modes so that class suspensions do not cost the students days of learning.

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1: The junior high school student who went on a shooting rampage at the Ateneo de Zamboanga University on Tuesday got hold of the firearms in his father's car. The gunman, a 14-year-old grade 8 student, entered the campus in Barangay Tumaga in his father's vehicle, where the two firearms, a Glock 22.40 caliber handgun and a Glock 9mm pistol, were kept. Because the student was in the car, he was not bodily searched or inspected by security guards at the campus.

0: purpose. The boy used the guns, killing a 15-year-old grade 10 student and then himself. Instead of waiting for a comprehensive national flood control and drainage master plan, the Department of Public Works and Highways will implement localized drainage master plans in direct consultation with city and municipal mayors to address Metro Manila's broader flood crisis. To address recurring overflows along the San Juan River Basin, the DPWH will construct a network of flood-retarding basins across Quezon City under its 2027 budget submission. Following concerns over the suspension of classes in recent weeks, Quezon City Mayor Joy Belmonte has apologized and vowed to do better to ensure the welfare and safety of students. The city would also strengthen alternative delivery modes so that class suspensions do not cost the students days of learning.
1: OPM, Kai Vegan, hits your ears. OPM, OPM.
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2: That's my name. Don't wear it out.
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music 20 years ago, and Nelly calling out Nike on "You Owe Me Some Money," right? Wait till you hear that. Right now, let's kick it off with Kanye West, "Stronger." It's the Back in the Day replay.

0: It's the Back in the Day replay.
1: Back in 2002, Nelly was rocking the Air Force Ones and released the song Air Force Ones. And what happened with Nike's product?
2: When we first started rocking Air Force Ones, they were $59.99. We did the song. 8 months later, they were

0: back in the day replay. And aside from having TV and film success, LL Cool J kicked off his career when he was 16 years old with I Need a Beat. Billboard magazine says he's one of the greatest rappers of all time. He's got 13 top 10 albums, 5 number 1 albums, 10 number 1 singles, multiple Grammys, Billboard, Soul Train, NAACP, and MTV Awards. He knows what it takes to be a great rapper.
1: What really makes a great rapper is the rapper's ability to make fans respond. You could say technique, you could say voice, you could say charisma, you could say great beats, you could say all of these things. At the end of the day, the thing that makes the rapper great is their ability to make the audience respond and feel something. That's really what makes a great rapper. It's the consequence of their artistic contribution that makes them great.
0: Here's James Todd Smith.
2: Yup.
0: LL.

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1: Kaibigan. 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
2: Oh, I've been waiting for this. Oh boy, I've been waiting.

0: Oh, and back in the day when Mariah Carey shot her Dream Lover video, she never really smiled before. She told us why.
1: The Dream Lover video was the first time I really, you ever see me smile, because I was so afraid and insecure back then, because I didn't feel confident enough to smile. And now, pretty much all I do is smile.

0: It's the Back in the Day replay, and it's time for a rewind. It was the year that the Concorde jet made its final flight. That was the plane flying twice the speed of sound. J.K. Rowling's fifth book, Harry Potter, The Order of the Phoenix, was released. A white tiger attacked Roy of Siegfried and Roy during a show in Las Vegas, which left him partially disabled. And the number one movie at the box office was Finding Nemo.
1: Will you quit it?
2: What?
1: Trying to swim here. What, the ocean isn't big enough for you or something like that?
2: Huh?
1: You got a problem, buddy? Huh? Huh? Do you? Do you? Do you? Want a piece of me? Yeah, yeah. Ooh, I'm scared now. What?
2: Wait a minute.
1: Stop following me, okay?
0: It was 2003, and at the top of the charts, it was Beyoncé, Crazy in Love.

In the day replay, I'm Paco, and Variety Magazine just named the top songs of the summer on TikTok. Number one, Jess Glynn. Number two, Jeezy.

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0: This is the Back in the Day replay. And you remember Adina Howard, freak like me? Well, even though she was huge back in the day in the mid-90s, she got shut down. She got involved in a love triangle with Wanya Morris from Boys to Men, who happened to be already dating Brandy, her label mate. So why did she get shut down? Adina Howard was on TV One, and in her own words, here's why.
1: I said something very inappropriate about the head of the label, and she pulled up the emergency brake, shut everything.

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1: 20 years ago, T.I. was the guy who founded trap music. He was on TV One and was asked, what was the motivation that got him to create trap?
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OPM Kaibigan. The junior high school student who went on a shooting rampage at the Ateneo de Zamboanga University on Tuesday got hold of the firearms in his father's car. The gunman, a 14-year-old grade 8 student, entered the campus in Barangay Tumaga in his father's vehicle, where the two firearms, a Glock 22.40 caliber handgun and a Glock 9mm pistol, were kept. Because the student was in the car, he was not bodily searched or inspected by security guards at the campus. The boy used the guns, killing a 15-year-old grade 10 student and then himself. Instead of waiting for a comprehensive national flood control and drainage master plan, the Department of Public Works and Highways will implement localized drainage master plans in direct consultation with city and municipal mayors to address Metro Manila's broader flood crisis. To address recurring overflows along the San Juan River Basin, the DPWH will construct a network of flood-retarding basins across Quezon City under its 2027 budget submission. Following concerns over the suspension of classes in recent weeks, Quezon City Mayor Joy Belmonte has apologized and vowed to do better to ensure the welfare and safety of students. The city would also strengthen alternative delivery modes so that class suspensions do not cost the students days of learning.

0: Welcome to the show, everybody. We'd like you to enjoy some of the funniest and most outrageous segments in this Best of Fun with Em and Dave O'Aaron.
1: It's the end of the week. It's the end of the week. Oh, on the show.
2: I feel like we're all singing a different song.
1: Okay. Are we singing a different song?
3: I think we're all on a different day.
1: Basically, the concept is the same. We're saying goodbye for this week.
3: Mm-hmm. And hello, weekend.
1: Apparently, I'm saying goodbye for this week before we even start the show.
2: Wait till the end.
3: Calm down.
1: This is Fun with Em and Dave O'Aaron. It's our Friday show. Thank you very much for being here and joining the only radio crew that once ran a Smell My Finger contest once and only once.
3: That was a bad day.
1: It was a bad day, and I don't know why. I keep telling my wife, "Hun, your fingers really smell bad."
2: And
1: we should never use your fingers.
2: We all know it's not
1: in
2: me.
1: That contest. come on. Okay, well, thank you very much for being here. We're gonna do a little rundown. You guys have a rundown? You like doing rundowns?
3: I love the rundown.
1: Okay, what's happening on the show today? Well, we got hot off the top news to start us off here. We got trivia reveal. We got random funny things. Mm. Signs you've been watching too much basketball. I think it's March Madness right now, isn't it? Or something like that. So there's basketball going on. We're going to talk about that. We've got the I don't want to take this away from you.
2: Hello.
1: This is yours.
2: It's Daily Music News. Okay. I'm going to talk about Beach Boys, Greg Allman, and Keith Urban.
1: Okay.
3: Excellent.
1: And then, Aaron, you've got a segment there you want to do. What are you going to do?
3: I've got my joke of the day, and it's a Friday joke, so it's going to be good.
2: Bar.
1: Okay. Are you gonna state what the theme is, or what it's about? A guy walks into a bar,
3: and it gets classic. A little bit weird.
1: You're going classic joke here. Okay. Then we've got some Dave's dating advice, and after that, Amanda's back in charge.
2: It's Mandatainment, and we're going to talk about sports stuff. Things I don't know, but something about a mallard in a pallard, or I don't know.
3: Yeah, just go with it.
1: A mallard in a pallard?
2: I don't know what it is.
1: Excuse me? What is going on?
2: Something about a mallard. That's a duck, right?
1: Ducks are always very common in sports,
2: I
1: can't wait to hear what we're going to be talking about. After that, we could get a little bit philosophical with our shallow thoughts.
3: Shallow thoughts.
1: Then we're going to be doing another random funny things to talk about. Signs you've screwed up.
2: I've got the sign right here.
1: That's really?
3: Daily habit.
1: Are you pointing at me?
2: No.
1: Then we've got the good news segment. Of course, we've got three stories from around the world that we'd like to share that are going to make us feel good. And then we're going to cap it off with the trivia preview. Three questions, everything in threes, right? All in threes. Three questions that we're going to be asking that you can answer on Monday when you join us for that show. But let's get started with hot off the top news.
4: It's weird. The weird and wacky news.
1: Headlines, get your paper here. We've got some news.
3: Read all about it.
1: We've got some news. How about the no twerking zone?
3: Oh, yeah.
1: I think they're talking about the studio here because Aaron, I'm getting so tired of you smacking me upside the head with that butt of yours.
3: I got the moves.
1: Okay. And then we've got kayakers attacked by hot air balloon. Okay.
3: This does sound intense.
2: Sky and sea? I don't know.
1: Oh, that's kind of an inside joke.
2: Yeah,
1: we got
2: that's
1: there,
2: right.
1: I love that it was part of an inside joke.
2: I'd like to be part of one day.
1: Okay, we're going to take a break. We'll be right back with the second half of Hot Off the Top News. So make sure you join us for more fun with Em and Dave O'Aaron.
2: Stick around for more of the best of Em and Dave O'Aaron.

0: Welcome to the show, everybody. We'd like you to enjoy some of the funniest and most outrageous segments in this Best of Fun with Em and Dave O'Aaron.
1: No, Amanda, we can't do another smell my finger contest, okay?
2: We're not doing it. Nobody believes you.
1: Oh, my goodness. Okay, we've got more fun with Em and Dave O'Aaron right now. We are going to get into the second half of Hot Off the Top News. We got some headlines we got to talk about, people. How about the no twerking zone?
2: What's the zone?
1: Well, of course it's in Florida.
3: Yeah, right in Florida,
1: no twerking zone. Panama City Beach, it's famous for being a hard partying spring break mecca.
3: It's messy down there. Yeah,
1: after incidents of shootings, out of control parties, and the sexual assaults that's been happening in recent years, they've been working on cleaning up their reputation.
2: I hope so.
1: And how they've been doing that? They've outlawed alcohol on the beach. Oh. They've banned coolers, and there's an 8 p.m. curfew.
3: Sounds totally like a bad idea.
1: last Saturday, cops with paintball guns and pepper spray stormed Panama City Beach to put a stop to wild twerking.
2: What?
1: Oh my goodness. Florida Fish and Wildlife officer was filmed shouting at a group of youngsters, "No twerking! You will be charged with disorderly conduct."
2: Oh my goodness.
3: Those cops are really giving the kids a bum rush.
1: Oh, that's a good one. Oh my goodness. Okay, how about this one? We've got kayakers attacked by hot air balloon. Two kayakers in Canberra, Australia, were paddling Lake Burley Griffin. Oh, that sounds like an interesting lake. Oh, yeah. You know that one, do you?
2: Yeah, I'm familiar with it. Dozens of times.
1: Too much twerking. Lake Burley Griffin.
2: I'm banned now.
1: happened Saturday. Watching the first day of the annual Canberra Balloon Spectacular.
2: Wow.
1: During the launch, some balloons like to fly low over the lake and skim the water.
2: Eric, this sounds like a bad, I think I know where this is going.
1: Eric Vu and William Lamb didn't see one of the balloons approaching behind them. By the time they saw it, it was too late to paddle out of the way.
2: No.
1: And bam!
3: Oh, ouch.
1: The men went into the water. They were both wearing life jackets, thankfully, and escaped without injury or losing any belongings.
2: Perfect.
1: That's the most important part. You know, don't want to lose belongings, right?
3: Hang on to that stuff.
1: That's right, exactly. Mr. Vu described the experience as hilarious.
2: Okay.
1: Yeah. The pilot of the hot air balloon has since contacted the men and offered them a free flight.
3: So he decided to kill them another way.
1: It sounds like it. Oh my goodness. Okay. There you go. There is, a couple crazy stories there in the Hot Off the Top News. We are going to be right back because we've got that game show that we love to play along with you guys, and you guys love to play along with us. We're going to do the trivia reveal when we get back right after this on Fun with Em and Dave O'Aaron.
2: Stick around for more of the best of Em and Dave O'Aaron. LBA.

0: Welcome to the show, everybody. We'd like you to enjoy some of the funniest and most outrageous segments in this Best of Fun with Em and Dave O'Aaron. Welcome back to Fun with Em and Dave O'Aaron. And guess what? It's now time for everybody's favorite game show. It's time for the Trivia Reveal. But first, here's a word from our sponsor.
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0: And there's
2: fresh
0: the cue.
2: Breath.
0: There's the cue that we're now going to start doing the trivia reveal. So we had those questions that we asked on the show yesterday. So we've got to now answer those questions. And you at home, you're going to play along with us.
2: Sure.
0: And we are, you know, we might have fresh breath, but we definitely have stinky fingers. So let's get going with our trivia reveal here. Number one, almost 30% of people have two of these. What are they?
3: Legs.
2: Almost 30%.
0: Almost 30% have legs.
2: So 70% of people don't?
0: Yeah, I guess. According to Aaron. Okay, how about this one, Amanda? What do you think?
2: I said pets. Two pets.
0: Sure. Okay, yeah, that makes sense. And I said two girlfriends.
4: Two times.
0: They know about each other.
2: You're in trouble.
0: They know about each other. Don't worry. It's all above board here. So the actual answer, jobs. They have two jobs.
2: Wow.
4: Sounds like a lot of work.
2: You're going to need two jobs now.
0: Really? I wonder what the percentages of people have three or four jobs.
2: Probably higher than
0: 30%. Okay, let's go with number two here. Nearly 20% of people surveyed cited this as their workplace weakness.
4: This is easy. The jelly rolls in the fridge.
0: Ooh. Oh, the jelly rolls.
4: Yeah.
0: So, like other people's food
4: Absolutely.
0: In the fridge. That's their weakness.
4: Tastes better.
0: Yeah, that's right. Okay, and Amanda, what do you got?
2: Oh, I said gossiping.
0: It makes sense.
2: Bites him in the butt.
0: Okay, and I said practical jokes. My kind of thing.
2: For sure.
0: I can't work anywhere without pulling some practical jokes every once in a while. And the actual answer is their weakness, spelling and grammar.
4: I can see that.
0: I can see that. Okay, how about number three? Nearly 10% of people have worked here. Where is it?
4: Chuck E. Cheese.
0: Okay,
2: you know,
0: really?
2: That is crazy how many Chuck E. Cheese are around the world.
0: How many Chuck E. Cheese are there around the world?
2: I looked it up.
0: Really?
2: Yeah.
0: How many are there?
2: Like 600.
0: 600 Chuck E. Cheese, yeah. Really?
4: Mm-hmm. Okay. That was my first job.
0: Okay.
2: Was it really?
4: Yeah.
2: Oh,
4: I was the most.
0: So it looks like, Amanda, what have you got here? Because I'm just kind of taking a peek, and I think I'm going to say something in a second here, but go ahead. What's your answer?
2: I said fast food restaurants.
0: Sounds like Chuck E. Cheese.
2: No, you sit down at Chuck E. Cheese.
0: Oh, do you? Yeah.
2: And
0: okay.
2: order.
0: There's no fast food restaurants you
4: Jump
0: can sit
4: the
0: down
4: balls.
0: In?
2: Let me think about that.
0: Let me think about that. Sorry. Yeah, I can't figure it out now. I said my dad. Yeah, 10% of people have worked with my dad.
4: Yeah.
0: I mean, he's fired so many people and hired so many people.
2: He also has more than two jobs, I think.
0: Oh, my goodness. So many people have worked for him. The actual answer is a convenience store.
4: Really?
0: That's the real answer.
2: Oh.
0: Yeah. Yep.
2: Does a gas station count? I worked at a gas station.
0: You know what? A gas station, I think, should count.
2: Okay.
0: So, yeah. No ding, ding, dings, but that's okay. Maybe you at home, maybe you got a ding, ding.
2: Maybe you're a ding, ding.
0: And,
4: Maybe your fingers stink. I didn't say it.
0: Okay, we're going to take a break. We're going to be right back because we've got some random funny things to talk about, and I want to talk about them with you. It's really important, so make sure you join us in just a little bit with more Fun with Em and Dave O'Aaron.
2: Stick around for more of the best of Em and Dave O'Aaron.

0: Welcome to the show, everybody. We'd like you to enjoy some of the funniest and most outrageous segments in this Best of Fun with Em and Davo and Aaron. Hey guys, it's now time for some random, funny, weird, smelly, illegal things to talk about. We've never said that. Illegal things? No, they're legal. Legal things to talk about. Sure. That's right. Let's keep it legal. This next one here is a list about something that I completely can't remember.
1: It's been so long.
0: I can't remember what the heck I was doing. Do you guys remember when you were 30? Do you remember that?
2: Those were the days.
0: Long time ago, right, guys? How about this? Brutally honest 30th birthday cards. So it's probably a little bit different being 30 today than it was when I was 30. But let's find out how different it is by, let's see this first one here with Aaron. Aaron, why don't you do this one?
2: Being single at 30 isn't as bad as it used to be.
1: Oh, true. Okay, I think the life expectancy was around 30 back in the day, wasn't it? So, this is just getting started.
0: You know, and I bet some people wish today that the life expectancy was still 30. Oh, right. The way the world is
1: that's been enough, hasn't it?
0: Okay, how about this one? Here's a brutally honest 30th birthday card. Okay, so you're the same age as the guy who invented Snapchat, and he's worth $4 billion. But is he happy?
1: Good question. I'm not really sure, right?
0: I think it's very well known that doesn't matter how much money you have, if you're 30, you're not going to be happy. So that's just the way it is.
1: No, for those of you in your 20s, the 30s are great.
0: No, don't tell them that. Don't give them false hope.
2: Right?
0: Okay, how about this next one, Amanda? Another brutally honest 30th birthday card.
1: There's nothing you can do at 25 that you can't do at 30, except perhaps getting out of a chair without making a noise.
0: Yeah, that's right.
1: That does start
0: then. I actually was pretty good up until I was about 45, and then I would say, every time I got up or moved, I had to make a noise. How about this next one here, Aaron? Another brutally honest 30th birthday card.
2: Have a great 30th birthday. Sorry we couldn't make it. We couldn't get a babysitter. Love, literally all your friends.
1: Yes, that's probably true.
2: Right?
1: Nobody's going out anymore.
0: Yeah. Are they still having kids at 30? I thought they were doing it at like 40 and 50 now.
1: Oh, yeah.
2: They're popping all over.
0: Okay, how about this one? You're 30. From now on, if you get pregnant, people will assume you did it on purpose. Okay, let's get past that one quickly, and let's get on to the next one. Another brutally honest 30th birthday card, Amanda.
1: There's nothing wrong with turning 30, unless you're single, hate your job, and haven't even begun to think about saving money.
0: Yeah.
1: Then you're in trouble.
0: Yeah, that's right. How about this next one here, the penultimate one, Aaron.
2: Bad news, you're 30. Good news, the clothing you wore as a teen are now considered vintage.
1: That's true.
0: Yeah, you know what? And at least it's not considered antique, right? People have changed it from antique to vintage.
1: Not in a museum yet.
0: That's right. Okay, how about this last one here? Let's finish her off. Another brutally honest 30th birthday card. Happy, your younger colleagues will no longer understand any cultural references you make day.
1: That's right. They will not.
0: I don't understand any of it. We had somebody, we actually were at a New Year's Eve party, and somebody across the table said, "Oh, look at this. We're tables 6-7.
1: I was like, no, please.
0: Anyway, there you go. There's some, random, funny, weird, old things to talk about right here on Fun with Em and Davo and Aaron. We're going to take a break, and we're going to come back with Amanda, and she's going to give us the skinny on what's going on in the daily music news.
1: Yeah. Stick around for more of the best of Em and Davo and Aaron. OPM.

0: shoot you there.
1: Welcome to the show, everybody. We'd like you to enjoy some of the funniest and most outrageous segments in this Best of Fun with Am and Davo and Aaron.
2: We're back. We're ready to go. This is Fun with Am and Davo and Aaron.
3: Time
2: and
3: now, to party.
2: Amanda is going to take over here, and we really respected her yesterday. We made the suggestion we would do some inappropriate singing right? At inappropriate times.
4: Okay.
2: Maybe we'll try again today. We'll see.
3: Okay. Oh, I'm going to sit here and be good, Amanda.
4: I'm looking forward to that.
2: It's Daily Music News. So, Amanda, what's going on?
4: Okay, so we've got the Beach Boys, the 60th anniversary of their iconic Pet Sounds album will be celebrated with the May 15th release of the Pet Sounds Session Highlights.
2: Okay.
4: Featuring material from the 1997 four CD box set, the Pet Sounds Sessions. Now, are you familiar with this, Dave?
2: Is it a bunch of meowing
4: and barking?
2: I think we're talking about the Beach Boys here, very highly respected band.
4: I know, but that's
2: so
4: just like,
2: I don't
4: interesting.
2: Think they would make music of just okay. Animals barking and meowing and stuff.
4: The new release contains 25 alternate tracks, a cappella versions, and tracking sessions, all of which are making their vinyl debuts.
2: Okay.
4: That's exciting.
2: Okay, cool.
4: Greg Allman, next month, the previously unreleased Greg Allman Band's Great As Ever, Live in Philadelphia, 86, will drop.
2: Okay.
4: It's only been how many years? It captures Allman's January 11th, 1986 show at the Intimate Chestnut Cabaret.
2: Ooh.
4: The 13-song set features an early version of what would become Allman's hit, I'm No Angel.
2: Okay.
4: Plus the Allman Brothers classics, like you'd expect.
2: Nice. Okay.
4: All
2: perfect,
4: right. And
2: yeah.
4: Keith Urban has been hinting at a new creative direction.
2: Oh, no.
4: And caught industry insiders off guard when he spoke at the country radio seminar in Nashville.
2: Okay.
4: He told the crowd he's working on something he's never done before. Any guesses? Any guesses?
2: Jazz.
4: That'd be fun. It's an album of cover songs plus one original. Is that really out of there? I don't know.
2: I don't know if it's too out of the box there. No,
4: it's a thematic record of yacht rock songs.
2: Oh, goodness.
4: He says, you think I'm kidding? I'm not kidding.
2: He said that. That was a quote.
4: That is a quote.
2: That was a quote, yeah.
4: We'll
2: he said
4: see
2: that.
4: When that comes about, yeah, but that's we'll all the music news I have for today.
2: Okay, perfect. Well, thank you very much, Amanda. We are going to now get ready because Aaron's up next. And what's Aaron doing?
3: He's got his joke of the day, so come on back. It's
2: like
3: going to be funny.
2: This is good because he's going classic today. A guy walks into a bar, so let's see what this is all about. Next on Fun with Am and Davo and Aaron.
4: Stick around for more of the best of Am and Davo and Aaron.
5: Oh.

0: Welcome to the show, everybody. We'd like you to enjoy some of the funniest and most outrageous segments in this Best of Fun with Em and Davo and Aaron.
1: Oh, it's always good to bring back a classic every once in a while. Eh?
2: Yes. So, absolutely.
1: Apparently, what's going to be happening on Fun with Em and Davo and Aaron right now when Aaron does his
2: joke of the day.
1: Okay, so let's find out what's going on with the guy who walks into a bar right now on the joke of the day.
2: A guy walks into a bar and asks for a free drink. Bartender says, only if you tell me a meta joke.
3: Oh.
2: The guy says, all right. A guy walks into a bar and asks for a free drink. The bartender says, this feels familiar. The guy, yeah, we're already in it. What? Then he goes, what do you do when you see a spaceman?
3: Oh.
2: Bartender, I don't know. You park, man.
1: What?
2: Bartender gives him a drink and goes, I asked for a meta joke, not a dad joke with layers.
1: Oh, what?
2: Oh, okay. Oh, figure that joke out.
3: I'm going to try.
2: That's right. I was stumped.
3: I think that's what meta means, that you don't quite get it.
2: Yeah,
3: but you laugh because you think it might be funny.
2: That's what I came to.
0: Try to figure that joke out. That's the joke. The joke's on you.
3: Yeah, no doubt. That's classic.
0: Love it. Okay, thank you very much, Aaron.
2: I waited all week for this joke.
0: Okay, we're going to be right back because, well, first we need a little time to catch our breath. And then after that, we've got, guess what? Are we going to sing this?
4: Dave's Dating Advice.
0: Yeah, that's right. I'm going to give you some advice about dating. So stick around for that. We'll be right back.
3: Stick around for more of the best of Em and Davo and Aaron.
5: Oh,

0: Welcome to the show, everybody. We'd like you to enjoy some of the funniest and most outrageous segments in this Best of Fun with Em and Dave O'Aaron.
1: Here we go. You guys ready to sing this?
2: Oh, yeah.
1: You ready to sing? Here we go. More singing. Yeah, clear your throat.
2: Yep.
1: Get ready. Wash those fingers. Okay, here we go.
2: Oh,
1: and Dave's Dating Advice on Fun with Em and Dave O'Aaron. We've got advice we're going to give you, but we're going to, you know, because it's the weekend, we're going to help you guys out with some pickup lines here to start and to finish. So, let's have Aaron. Aaron, you got a good pickup line there
2: sure,
1: for our
2: absolutely.
1: Listeners? Yeah, what do you got?
2: Hey, quick question. If you were a vegetable, would you be a carrot? Because carrots are good. Mm-hmm. And you seem good too.
3: Oh, okay.
1: Okay.
3: Sure. Yeah.
2: I'm going home alone.
1: That was a long
3: absolutely
1: song. Okay. Amanda, have you got something that's a little tighter than that one?
3: Are you a toaster? Because I feel like we'd pop off together.
1: Hey.
3: Pop.
1: So you're a toaster too?
3: Pop.
1: Wow.
3: Hey, hey, hey.
4: Okay. So we're both going home single.
3: That's right.
1: Okay, it's time for my advice. And today's short and sweet. This is nice and quick. If you're going to, you know, go back to your, you know, date's house and feed your date some date food.
3: Okay.
1: Make sure they're awake and aware that the food is approaching their mouth before you feed it to them.
3: Oh, okay. Unlike Dave.
1: Unlike me, feeding you when I'm asleep. Yeah, feeding you while you're sleeping. And I had no idea. I had no idea she could fall asleep that fast, actually. So it's pretty interesting. Aaron, have you got some more, pickup lines here?
2: Yes, absolutely.
1: Okay, what do you got?
2: Can you help me find my Facebook friends?
1: Mm-hmm.
2: She's definitely here somewhere. Let's go look together.
3: Oh, okay. Seems like an entrapment. But
1: well, it does, too.
2: You're mine
1: it's like,
2: now.
1: Yeah. It's like, wait a second. I'm looking for some other girl that you like or something like that. I'm helping you look for somebody else. Okay, how about this last one here to finish this whole thing off,
3: Amanda?
1: This
3: one is good. This one's good. Pay attention, okay?
1: Okay.
3: Do you like raisins?
1: No.
3: Cool, me neither. We already have so much in common.
1: Oh, that's cute. Oh. Okay, there you go. That's
3: who
1: Dave's
3: doesn't like raisins?
1: Ravens.
3: Ravens.
1: I don't like ravens,
3: who
1: really.
3: Like
1: yeah.
3: Raisins?
1: Yeah, no, I don't eat birds. Dave's Dating Advice, that's what that was. Oh, boy. Let's see how much worse this can get. We've got Amanda up next, and apparently she knows all about sports. So we're going to be back in just a little bit with more fun with Em and Dave O'Aaron. Don't go anywhere.
3: Stick around for more of the best of Em and Dave O'Aaron.

0: Welcome to the show, everybody. We'd like you to enjoy some of the funniest and most outrageous segments in this Best of Fun with Em and Dave-O and Aaron. It's fun with Em and Dave-O and Aaron.
1: Time to turn up the volume.
2: I don't know what that was. Just making stuff up as
3: completely
2: we go along
3: unplanned.
2: Now.
3: Yeah. Yep.
2: We are back now, and we're going to hand the reins over to Amanda. She's going to entertain us here, right?
3: Yeah.
2: You're going to entertain us. Okay. She does know a little bit about some sports, but not all. So I'm interested in what she's going to be talking about today on the segment that we like to call
1: Mandatainment.
2: What do you got?
3: Well, this is where we visit iconic sports moments.
2: Okay.
3: And I try my absolute best to understand them.
2: Okay, yeah.
3: So today's historic sports moment, and I said it wrong at the beginning of the show.
2: Okay.
3: It's the Malice at the Palace.
2: Oh, not the Mallard.
3: Oh,
2: in the Pallard.
3: This might make more sense. So this 2004-ish era. First of all, I'm already concerned.
2: Okay.
3: It sounds less like sports and more like something you need to apologize to your aunt about.
2: Malice
3: at the Palace.
2: Yeah.
3: We used to go dancing at the Palace, so I can only understand.
2: We did have a bar.
1: We did
2: have a bar called the Palace, actually.
3: And there was maybe some malice.
2: Yeah, there was. Yeah.
3: So apparently this is about a basketball game, you know, when those squeaky shoes and a bouncing ball and tall people doing tall things.
2: You know, I'm watching too much of that basketball. Okay.
3: Oh, that march thing.
2: That's right.
3: Wacky march or something. So everything was going normally until it was not.
2: Okay.
3: From what I can gather, there was some sort of disagreement. And by disagreement, I mean the kind where everyone suddenly forgets they're being paid to play a game and instead have arms pushing.
2: What do you mean?
3: They just are pushing each other.
2: Okay, so
3: it's
2: they're
3: like
2: pushing
3: a wrestling match or something.
2: Okay.
3: It's not basketball.
2: Oh, this
3: anymore.
2: Isn't basketball. This is, we're talking about wrestling.
3: Well, I think it kind of turned into a wrestling match.
2: Oh, I see. So it was a hybrid.
3: All of a sudden, a fan throws a drink.
1: Out of nowhere.
2: Really?
3: Out of nowhere.
2: This is a wrestling match.
3: At the athletes.
2: Luckily,
3: it wasn't a chair.
2: Okay.
3: Like that would be like wrestling.
2: Yeah.
3: But it's wild because if I spill my own drink on myself, I can take a day to recover emotionally.
2: Right, stains
3: and everything.
2: Yeah.
3: But this is where things get what I can only describe as sports breaks the rules of sports.
2: Okay.
3: The players went into the crowd.
1: They fully
3: left the court.
1: They entered
3: the seating area. The people were, you know, they're holding their snacks and and, you know, they're daydreaming or like what I do. And so it feels illegal that they shouldn't be doing that, right? It's strongly discouraged.
2: Okay.
3: Is that right?
2: Yeah, I believe it is. At sporting events, I think it is strongly discouraged
3: that you go
2: onto the court or the people on the court go into the stands.
3: Yeah.
2: There's no swapping.
3: So now it's more of a Maury Povich show or what was that?
2: Yeah.
3: The one where they would fight all the time.
2: Oh yeah. I know exactly who you're talking about.
1: Jerry Springer,
3: that's what it was. Yeah. It's a live action episode of Jerry Springer.
1: Oh, fun.
3: There's yelling, confusion. There's commentators doing that thing where they try to stay calm, but you can hear they're going, well, this wasn't expected.
2: Yeah.
3: Security shows up and the game is basically like, you know what? Let's just not.
2: Uh-huh.
3: Let's not do this.
2: Okay.
3: A bunch of suspensions happen with the players.
2: Yeah.
3: Which I assume is sports talk for everyone. Go sit quietly in your box.
2: Yeah.
3: Think about your
2: corner.
3: Behavior.
2: Yeah. In the corner. Yeah.
3: Like you just yelled in a library. You're in big, big trouble.
2: Yeah, yeah.
3: But this is what I don't understand.
2: Okay.
3: There are so many rules in sports, like so many.
2: Yeah.
3: You know, lines, whistles, fouls, times out.
2: Times out?
3: Touching.
2: What are times out?
3: Isn't that times out?
2: No, it's not
3: like,
2: times out.
3: Like multiply it when you go.
2: Time outs.
3: When I used to go to get my multiplication table. Anyway, but apparently the do not enter the audience, like it's a meet and greet from Jerry Springer, is not part of the rules, or you can't do that.
2: No, that's right. You can't.
3: But players had to learn that in real time. They weren't prepped for that.
2: That's right.
3: So it's remembered as one of the wildest moments in sports history, not because of the play on the court, but because the whole thing turned into chaos with sneakers.
1: Mm-hmm. I love chaos.
3: Memories.
2: Well, you know what? I actually remember that moment.
3: Do you really?
2: Yep. Yeah. I remember that. And I think I saw a documentary on that. So it's very similar to the title Malice at the Palace, and there is Amanda in her attempt to try to bring sports and her knowledge of sports to what we're doing here.
3: Thank you very much, you're welcome. Those were
2: definitely a lot of fouls, I think, on that one. Oh yeah, we're gonna take a break. We're going to be right back. We've got to get deep.
1: Oh.
2: We got to get deep. We're getting deep next.
1: Shallow Thoughts.
2: Yep. It's time for Shallow Thoughts coming up next. Philosophical Dave, Amanda, and Aaron on Fun with Em and Dave and Aaron.
3: Stick around for more of the best of Em and Dave and Aaron.

0: 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We'd like you to enjoy some of the funniest and most outrageous segments in this Best of Fun with Em and Davo and Aaron.
1: Yes, hello, and welcome back to our show. This show we call Fun with
2: Em and
1: Davo
2: and Aaron, Airhead Cheshire.
1: Now, we thought, we're always laughing. We've always got so much energy. We have to take a moment to
2: center ourselves.
1: Solace. Calm.
3: Reflection.
2: Breathing.
1: So, now, it's time for Shallow Thoughts with the Fun Crew. Amanda, what are your thoughts?
3: Maybe plants are farming us. We give them carbon dioxide. Suspicious.
1: Aaron, please share.
2: Spring in Canada is that one friend who texts on my way and then disappears for 3 weeks. And when they finally show up, they're still wearing winter.
3: David, what are your thoughts?
1: I searched for inner peace, but it had moved out, left a sticky note, and taken the good batteries with it. Shallow Thoughts with the Fun Crew. 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
3: Stick around for more of the best of Em and Davo and Aaron.
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0: funny.
1: Welcome to the show, everybody. We'd like you to enjoy some of the funniest and most outrageous segments in this Best of Fun with Em and Dave O'Aaron.
2: Oh, we got some random funny things we need to talk about on the show
3: Let's talk. Let's do it.
2: Let's do this on Fun with Em and Dave O'Aaron. Let's talk about signs. You've screwed up. Let's talk about that.
3: I got a book
0: I get out of bed, I know.
2: Oh my goodness. Let's do this. How about you wake up wearing clothes that aren't yours?
3: Ooh, yeah. That's
2: signs
3: a good
2: you
3: night.
2: Screwed up.
0: That's what I said.
2: Amanda, you got one?
3: You start all sentences with, in my defense, unprompted.
2: Yeah. Nobody said you had to defend yourself, but okay, how about this next one? Signs you screwed up at Aaron.
0: You receive a text back that says, fine.
3: Bad.
2: That's bad. Okay. How about your last four status updates have been from prison?
3: Oh, no.
2: That's a sign you screwed up bad. Okay. Amanda, what do you got?
3: You receive an invitation to a mandatory meeting with HR.
2: Oh, I hate those are awful. I did my gut just up in my throat. Okay. And then how about this next one? A sign you screwed up there, Aaron.
0: Your priest tells you to gargle with holy water.
2: Oh, no.
3: Oh my God.
2: I can't believe we just said that.
3: Yeah.
2: Oh, okay. How about your group chat goes silent right after you text?
3: Oh, yeah. Silence is deadly.
2: You know that. Okay. How about this next one here, Amanda?
3: Google suggests, can I be fired for before you even finish typing?
2: Oh my goodness. Okay. How about this next one, Aaron?
0: Strangely, there's a horde of reporters gathering outside your office.
3: Oh, yeah, that's not
2: really?
3: Good.
0: That's going to be reported on.
2: Now, are reporters a horde or a gaggle? I think it's a gaggle of reporters. Okay, how about your lawyers? Oh, no, your lawyers have lawyers. That's terrible. Okay, how about you, Amanda?
3: You ask where your pillow is, and she points towards the couch.
2: Oh, yeah, that's big time trouble. That's big time trouble. Okay, another sign you've screwed up there, Aaron.
0: You recognize your house on Cops Live. Then the doorbell rings. Honey, can you get that?
3: That's awesome.
2: I'm gonna go to the bathroom. Okay, how about you hear, we need to talk from multiple people in one day.
3: Oh.
2: Yeah, another HR situation.
3: Terrible.
2: Let's finish it off here. The final sign that you've screwed up, Amanda.
3: You got caught.
2: You got caught, everybody. Okay, that is some random funny things that we needed to talk about. We needed to talk about that today. So we're going to take a break now. And guess what? We've got the good news segment coming up next. Quite the contrast from what we just did.
0: Right.
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3: 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All

0: Welcome to the show, everybody. We'd like you to enjoy some of the funniest and most outrageous segments in this Best of Fun with Am and Davo and Aaron. Okay, it's a good news segment on Fun with Am and Davo and Aaron. We've got some great stories that we're going to share with you from around the world here. And hopefully this will make you feel just as good as it makes us feel. We're going to start with a woman named Shay Taylor, spent a decade cleaning rooms as a janitor at Yale New Haven Hospital.
1: Okay.
0: And now she's heading back to the same halls, but this time as a doctor.
1: Oh, get out. Mm-hmm. Good for her.
2: Nice.
1: Wow.
0: Working nights as a janitor helped put Shay through school, and now she just got a residency match at Yale.
2: That is incredible.
0: Awesome, great full circle story there. So that's awesome. How about this one? A 9-year-old boy from Michigan just became a real life hero after saving a man's life at church. And here's the kicker. The boy had just learned CPR at school the day before.
1: Oh my gosh, really?
0: Here's what happened. A church leader collapsed from cardiac arrest, but the boy didn't panic. Instead, he started chest compressions until someone arrived with a defibrillator.
1: Wow.
0: And restarted the man's heart.
1: Goodness.
0: Doctors say the boy's quick thinking helped save the man's life.
1: Amazing. That's awesome.
0: Yeah. Now, this next one, Amanda, you might have to help me get through this, okay?
1: Okay.
0: In a crowded rink last week, the Blackstone Valley Co-op hockey team erupted in joy as they clinched the Rhode Island Division II state championship.
1: Okay.
0: A moment that felt impossible just a month ago. At the center of it all was Colin Dorgan, a senior who had faced the deepest kind of heartbreak earlier in the season. A horrific shooting at a Pawtucket ice arena took the lives of his mother, brother, and grandfather.
2: Oh,
0: all at the hands of his father, who took his own life as well, and the life of the people who had cheered him on at every game.
1: Ooh.
0: But instead of retreating into sorrow, Colin chose to lace up his skates and lead.
1: Aww.
0: In the semifinal, he scored the game-tying goal late in regulation and watched his teammates rally around him like brothers.
1: Amazing.
2: Oh, beautiful.
0: Then in the championship game, he delivered the heroics again, scoring the fourth overtime period winner.
2: Wow.
0: That sent the rink into absolute disruption.
2: Oh, I love it.
0: During the celebration, teammates wore patches honoring Colin's family, symbols of love stitched into their jerseys.
2: Beautiful.
0: What began as an unthinkable tragedy transformed into a unifying triumph, not just for the team, but for an entire community uplifted by Colin's courage and the power of solidarity on and off the ice.
2: Heartwarming.
1: That's amazing. Yeah, what a story.
0: I'm a big sports fan. And sports is probably the number one thing in my life that I've seen bring people together and lift people up again after just some unimaginable situations that can happen in a person's life or in a community. It's unbelievable. We'll all remember, of course, 9/11 and what sports teams did for everybody at that time when they got back to playing. So
1: that's right.
0: Thank you very much for listening. What a powerful story. And we are going to take a little bit of a break. I got to get myself together here. We've got the trivia preview coming up next on Fun with Am and Davo and Aaron. Of course, we got the three questions that we're going to ask, and you guys can ponder them over the weekend and then join us to play the game Trivia Reveal on Monday. We'll be right back.
1: Stick around for more of the best of Am and Davo and Aaron. I'll be

0: Hey, this is Fun with Amandevo and Aaron. Enjoy our best of shows over the next couple days here, Friday and Monday. We'll be back on Tuesday, and these are the questions we're going to be answering on Tuesday for the trivia reveal. Let's preview those questions right now.
1: Number one, according to research, men are 65% more likely than women to do this at work. What is it?
0: And number two, studies reveal this is the number one reason people flirt at work. What is that?
2: And finally, number three, 24% of people in a recent survey said if they had the chance, they would do this at work. What is it?
0: Those are the questions. So previewing them here right now. But on Tuesday, we are going to answer those questions. So make sure you enjoy our best of shows Friday and Monday. And then come on back Tuesday when we are live again for more Fun with Amandevo and Aaron.
2: Join the fun.

0: 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OPM Kaibigan.
1: The junior high school student who went on a shooting rampage at the Ateneo de Zamboanga University on Tuesday got hold of the firearms in his father's car. The gunman, a 14-year-old grade 8 student, entered the campus in Barangay Tumaga in his father's vehicle, where the two firearms, a Glock 22.40 caliber handgun and a Glock 9mm pistol, were kept. Because the student was in the car, he was not bodily searched or inspected by security guards at the campus. The boy used the guns, killing a 15-year-old grade 10 student and then himself. Instead of waiting for a comprehensive national flood control and drainage master plan, the Department of Public Works and Highways will implement localized drainage master plans in direct consultation with city and municipal mayors to address Metro Manila's broader flood crisis. To address recurring overflows along the San Juan River Basin, the DPWH will construct a network of flood-retarding basins across Quezon City under its 2027 budget submission. Following concerns over the suspension of classes in recent weeks, Quezon City Mayor Joy Belmonte has apologized and vowed to do better to ensure the welfare and safety of students. The city would also strengthen alternative delivery modes so that class suspensions do not cost the students days of learning.
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1: The junior high school student who went on a shooting rampage at the Ateneo de Zamboanga University on Tuesday got hold of the firearms in his father's car. The gunman, a 14-year-old grade 8 student, entered the campus in Barangay Tumaga in his father's vehicle, where the two firearms, a Glock 22.40 caliber handgun and a Glock 9mm pistol, were kept. Because the student was in the car, he was not bodily searched or inspected by security guards at the campus. The boy used the guns, killing a 15-year-old grade 10 student and then himself. Instead of waiting for a comprehensive national flood control and drainage master plan, the Department of Public Works and Highways will implement localized drainage master plans in direct consultation with city and municipal mayors to address Metro Manila's broader flood crisis. To address recurring overflows along the San Juan River Basin, the DPWH will construct a network of flood-retarding basins across Quezon City under its 2027 budget submission. Following concerns over the suspension of classes in recent weeks, Quezon City Mayor Joy Belmonte has apologized and vowed to do better to ensure the welfare and safety of students. The city would also strengthen alternative delivery modes so that class suspensions do not cost the students days of learning.

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1: The junior high school student who went on a shooting rampage at the Ateneo de Zamboanga University on Tuesday got hold of the firearms in his father's car. The gunman, a 14-year-old grade 8 student, entered the campus in Barangay Tumaga in his father's vehicle, where the two firearms, a Glock 22.40 caliber handgun and a Glock 9mm pistol, were kept. Because the student was in the car, he was not bodily searched or inspected by security guards at the campus. The boy used the guns, killing a 15-year-old grade 10 student and then himself. Instead of waiting for a comprehensive national flood control and drainage master plan, the Department of Public Works and Highways will implement localized drainage master plans in direct consultation with city and municipal mayors to address Metro Manila's broader flood crisis. To address recurring overflows along the San Juan River Basin, the DPWH will construct a network of flood-retarding basins across Quezon City under its 2027 budget submission. Following concerns over the suspension of classes in recent weeks, Quezon City Mayor Joy Belmonte has apologized and vowed to do better to ensure the welfare and safety of students. The city would also strengthen alternative delivery modes so that class suspensions do not cost the students days of learning.

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1: The junior high school student who went on a shooting rampage at the Ateneo de Zamboanga University on Tuesday got hold of the firearms in his father's car. The gunman, a 14-year-old grade 8 student, entered the campus in Barangay Tumaga in his father's vehicle, where the two firearms, a Glock 22.40 caliber handgun and a Glock 9mm pistol, were kept. Because the student was in the car, he was not bodily searched or inspected by security guards at the campus. The boy used the guns, killing a 15-year-old grade 10 student and then himself. Instead of waiting for a comprehensive national flood control and drainage master plan, the Department of Public Works and Highways will implement localized drainage master plans in direct consultation with city and municipal mayors to address Metro Manila's broader flood crisis. To address recurring overflows along the San Juan River Basin, the DPWH will construct a network of flood-retarding basins across Quezon City under its 2027 budget submission. Following concerns over the suspension of classes in recent weeks,

0: Tastes so good, cats ask for it by name.
1: Meow. And now, here it is, whatever it is.
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4: Now

0: with a simple dream, found himself in an antique shop. Admiring the design of an old lamp, he reached to brush the dust off of it when there appeared a billow of smoke. Suddenly, standing before him was a woman dressed in what appeared to be a harem outfit.
1: "I am the genie of the lamp,"
0: said the woman.
1: "In return for setting me free, I will grant you any wish."
0: The man with the simple dream didn't even have to stop and think. "I wish I was on the radio," he said. And so the genie turned the man into an antenna.
2: With the first of two heavy hits in a row for TV stars celebrating birthdays, like Scott Kahn, yes, son of James, who played Dano in the reboot of this show.

blowing out candles or maybe just blinking them out. The actress who, you could say, was a master blaster. I Dream of Jeannie's Barbara Eden. Today in 1976, author Tom Wolfe dubbed the 70s the me decade. So we'll give you a few songs from that decade with me in them, like

happy birthday to someone else who literally drove Rod Stewart crazy. Birthday boy, former late night talk host and king of carpool karaoke, James Corden. Here's what poet, writer, and all-around wit Dorothy Parker, who was born this day, had to say about money. If you want to know what God thinks of money,

to quote Bob Dylan and a few others, you can have your cake and eat it too. Would you settle for a Twinkie? It's National Sponge Cake Day this weekend. Make a note to be with us Labor Day weekend. That's two from now for our special Job 40 countdown. More on that later in the program. Invented today in 1950, cruise control, which I'll bet made these guys very, very

0: Well, I guess we know what Rick Springfield wants for his birthday, or still wants, as the case may be. And now a word from Jessie's girl herself.
1: I like competing against men, but only if they don't patronize me. Then if I win, it's really exciting. You know what else I find exciting? Men who wear English leather cologne. I like the way it smells on men, and I like the kind of men who wear it. I find them to be challenging. When it comes to the battle of the sexes, I don't like pushovers. I guess that's why all my men wear English leather. Or they wear nothing at all.
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0: Would you like to hear a poem by the aforementioned Dorothy Parker? By the time you swear you're his, shivering and sighing, and he vows his passion is infinite, undying. Lady, make a note of this. One of you is lying.
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0: And now we know which one.

McNamara with another hit from the Me Decade, so named today in 1976. If you were actually able to experience the opening of the World Wide Web today in 1991, this next song

0: The first pitcher in Major League Baseball history to get 5,000 strikeouts hit that total today in 1989. How do you think we'll celebrate that in hour two? You'll find out moments from now.
1: That Thing with Rich Appel.
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1: The junior high school student who went on a shooting rampage at the Ateneo de Zamboanga University on Tuesday got hold of the firearms in his father's car. The gunman, a 14-year-old grade 8 student, entered the campus in Barangay Tumaga in his father's vehicle, where the two firearms, a Glock 22.40 caliber handgun and a